0: much for love. Thank you very much. Thank you very, very, very much. Thank you very much for love. Thank you very, very, very much. Thank you very much for the Sunday joints. Thank you very much. Thank you very, very, very much. Thank you very much for the Sunday joints.
1: And our cultural heritage.
2: National beverage.
1: Being fat.
2: Union Jack.
1: The nursery.

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I can wait all night. 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Yes or no? What's it gonna be, boy? Yes?

0: We gaan eens naar Amerika met Mr. Barry White. Let the music play.
1: One ticket, please. Long mercy, everybody's here. Hey, what's going on, man?
2: Yeah. She's a

0: thinking it just might be I could take him down a dab.
1: En dan wel blij van Eddie Nowak, de man.

I am your automatic lover. Automatic lover. I am your automatic lover.

You broke my heart, 'cause I couldn't dance. You didn't even want me around. But now I'm back to let you know that I can really shake 'em down.